Richard Huskisson on the 80s at 8 with Whitney Houston and I Want to Dance with Somebody on your Monday evening. It is May 25th and I'm sure quite a few people wouldn't mind sharing a dance with any one of the birthday celebrants today, like Sir Ian McKellen, who's 87, Mike Myers is 63, Cillian Murphy is 50 today, and Breck Bezinger, no relation to Kim, just turned 27 today. Happy birthday if you're also celebrating, and so is Joe King of The Fray, who is an 80s baby. Born May 25th, 1980, he's 46. Going back now to 1984 with John Waite and Missing You.

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1: Hidden in the back corner, an old, battered 80s radio computer. Still plugged in, still humming. Like it's been waiting for this exact moment.
0: Tune in Monday morning as we power it back up and press play on the unknown. No one knows what will happen when it comes to life, but whatever unfolds, you won't want to miss the moment we hit the switch. 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

Hungry Like the Wolf by Duran Duran on the 80s at 8. Yeah, the 80s was an era for action movies. Top Gun, the top of the box office this day, 1986. But it was about to do something very rare for a film at the time. It was going to lose the top spot the very next day, only to reclaim it a few weeks later. It was not often that a film had the kind of staying power to do that. It was only interrupted by a record-breaking debut for Warner Brothers. However, I'll talk more about that tomorrow. Top Gun was an incredible movie, though. Highest grossing film of the year, 1986. The same year we got Cameo with Word Up.

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6: Hey there, it's Dana with all of your latest and greatest concerts. May 30th, the legend Ann Wilson of Heart will be playing an intimate show at the Opera House in Toronto. Get your last chance tickets now. You definitely do not want to miss that show. And if you prefer a different concert for May 30th, you can always check out The Guess Who at Scotiabank Arena in Toronto, or you can catch them sing These Eyes at TD Coliseum in Hamilton on June 1st. On June 4th, Josh Groban and Jennifer Hudson will be showing off their big voices at Scotiabank Arena in Toronto. And if you want a bit of country in your life, Luke Combs will be coming to Rogers Stadium in Toronto for back-to-back shows on June 5th and 6th. Then we've got Mumford & Sons. They'll be making their way into Rogers Stadium in Toronto on June 13th. And this July is going to be fire. Lionel Richie and Earth, Wind & Fire are coming to Scotiabank Arena in Toronto on July 4th. Santana and the Doobie Brothers will be playing at RBC Amphitheatre on July 5th. And Chicago and Styx will be at RBC Amphitheatre July 28th. Make sure you keep listening to Light 92 for more amazing concerts, plus great giveaways like tickets to see the Jonas Brothers at Boots & Hearts.
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Tiffany on the 80s at 8 with I Think We're Alone Now, a song that was originally released 20 years earlier by Tommy James and the Shondells. It was a top 10 hit originally and went to number one for Tiffany. And they were not the only ones to do that song either. You know, there's a lot of songs that you think are originals, but they're not. For example, Billy Idol didn't originally release Dancing With Myself, or rather, he did, but as the frontman for the band Gen X. He only waited 5 months to put his solo version out, pretty much immediately after the band broke up. So, here's Billy Idol and Dancing With Myself.

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We thought we were just cleaning out the Light 92 studio until we found it. Hidden in the back corner, an old, battered 80s radio computer. Still plugged in, still humming. Like it's been waiting for this exact moment. Tune in Monday morning as we power it back up and press play on the unknown. No one knows what will happen when it comes to life, but whatever unfolds, you won't want to miss the moment we hit the switch. 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

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Hidden in the back corner, an old battered 80s radio computer. Still plugged in, still humming. Like it's been waiting for this exact moment. Tune in Monday morning as we power it back up and press play on the unknown. No one knows what will happen when it comes to life, but whatever unfolds, you won't want to miss the moment we hit the switch. 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

We thought we were just cleaning out the Light 92 studio until we found it. Hidden in the back corner, an old battered 80s radio computer. Still plugged in, still humming. Like it's been waiting for this exact moment. Tune in Monday morning as we power it back up and press play on the unknown. No one knows what will happen when it comes to life, but whatever unfolds, you won't want to miss the moment we hit the switch. 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
6: Hey there, it's Dana with all of your latest and greatest concerts. May 30th, the legend Ann Wilson of Heart will be playing an intimate show at the Opera House in Toronto. Get your last chance tickets now. You definitely do not want to miss that show. And if you prefer a different concert for May 30th, you can always check out The Guess Who at Scotiabank Arena in Toronto, or you can catch them sing These Eyes at TD Coliseum in Hamilton on June 1st. On June 4th, Josh Groban and Jennifer Hudson will be showing off their big voices at Scotiabank Arena in Toronto. And if you want a bit of country in your life, Luke Combs will be coming to Rogers Stadium in Toronto for back-to-back shows on June 5th and 6th. Then we've got Mumford & Sons. They'll be making their way into Rogers Stadium in Toronto on June 13th. And this July is going to be fire. Lionel Richie and Earth, Wind & Fire are coming to Scotiabank Arena in Toronto on July 4th. Santana and the Doobie Brothers will be playing at RBC Amphitheater on July 5th. And Chicago and Styx will be at RBC Amphitheater July 28th. 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

We thought we were just cleaning out the Light 92 studio until we found it. 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

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Your favorite things are good songs. Your favorite, it's over songs. I was getting kind of used to being so in love. Southern Ontario's favorites, Late 92.

We thought we were just cleaning out the Light 92 studio until we found it. Hidden in the back corner, an old battered 80s radio computer. Still plugged in, still humming. Like it's been waiting for this exact moment. Tune in Monday morning as we power it back up and press play on the unknown. No one knows what will happen when it comes to life, but whatever unfolds, you won't want to miss the moment we hit the switch. 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

We thought we were just cleaning out the Light 92 studio until we found it. Hidden in the back corner, an old, battered 80s radio computer. Still plugged in, still humming. Like it's been waiting for this exact moment. Tune in Monday morning as we power it back up and press play on the unknown. No one knows what will happen when it comes to life, but whatever unfolds, you won't want to miss the moment we hit the switch. 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

We thought we were just cleaning out the Light 92 studio until we found it. Hidden in the back corner, an old, battered 80s radio computer. Still plugged in, still humming. Like it's been waiting for this exact moment. Tune in Monday morning as we power it back up and press play on the unknown. No one knows what will happen when it comes to life, but whatever unfolds, you won't want to miss the moment we hit the switch. 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
1: you gotta like Mike. 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

We thought we were just cleaning out the Light 92 studio until we found it. Hidden in the back corner, an old, battered 80s radio computer. Still plugged in, still humming. Like it's been waiting for this exact moment. Tune in Monday morning as we power it back up and press play on the unknown. No one knows what will happen when it comes to life, but whatever unfolds, you won't want to miss the moment we hit the switch. 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

We thought we were just cleaning out the Light 92 studio until we found it. Hidden in the back corner, an old, battered 80s radio computer. Still plugged in, still humming. Like it's been waiting for this exact moment. Tune in Monday morning as we power it back up and press play on the unknown. No one knows what will happen when it comes to life, but whatever unfolds, you won't want to miss the moment we hit the switch. 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
1: We have good news as you head out on the drive on the westbound 403 at the Rest Acres. We had a pretty big overnight closure with a collision cleanup. Now, all lanes have just reopened through that stretch, so just keep that in mind as you head out. It may be a bit slow, but overall, all lanes are open. Jumpstart is building soccer pitches across Canada so more kids have places to play. Learn more at jumpstart.canadiantire.ca. I'm Alexis Feiger with Light 92 Morning Traffic.
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2: Hey there, it's Dana with all of your latest and greatest concerts. May 30th, the legend Ann Wilson of Heart will be playing an intimate show at the Opera House in Toronto. Get your last chance tickets now. You definitely do not want to miss that show. And if you prefer a different concert for May 30th, you can always check out the Guess Who at Scotiabank Arena in Toronto, or you can catch them sing These Eyes at TD Coliseum in Hamilton on June 1st. On June 4th, Josh Groban and Jennifer Hudson will be showing off their big voices at Scotiabank Arena in Toronto. And if you want a bit of country in your life, Luke Combs will be coming to Rogers Stadium in Toronto for back-to-back shows on June 5th and 6th. Then we've got Mumford & Sons. They'll be making their way into Rogers Stadium in Toronto on June 13th. And this July is going to be fire. Lionel Richie and Earth, Wind & Fire are coming to Scotiabank Arena in Toronto on July 4th. Santana and the Doobie Brothers will be playing at RBC Amphitheatre on July 5th. And Chicago and Styx will be at RBC Amphitheatre July 28th. 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

Good morning. It is Tuesday, May the 26th. It is 15 outside. A good morning to you. I hope your day is off to a great start or wrapping up nicely, depending on your bend. We're going to have a good time this morning here on Light. There's a lot to do. One of the things that I'm fascinated by, certain things, we've just accepted that that's the way they are. And I'm talking this time around about the shopping cart. There's not a lot of innovation in the shopping cart department. The ones that we're using now, the ones with the wonky wheels, and there used to be kids sitting in it. Now some of them have got like a coffee holder. That's really the only innovation when it comes to the shopping cart. Until now, the folks down at Target have made a change. They've introduced the 2026 version of the shopping cart. And I'm going to tell you all about that coming up because I'm fascinated by the only innovation when it comes to the shopping cart. Until now, the folks down at Target have made a change. They've introduced the 2026 version of the shopping cart. And I'm going to tell you all about that coming up because I'm fascinated by this interesting development on a Tuesday. Wasn't expecting it, but here we go.

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Your favorite new favorites. And everything in between. Southern Ontario's favorites. Light 92.

Fever Dream. That is the latest for Alex Warren. 537. Good morning. This is Light 92. 15 outside, but it's going to feel 30 today with the humidity. I'm Scott Fox, and I am amazed at this. You know, there's certain things that I think we've just come to accept that that's as good as it's going to get. But I think we can always make things better, and that's the kind of ingenuity that has led to the reimagined shopping cart. You know, sometimes you go into a grocery store and looks like that shopping cart has probably been there for 50 years. And there's a chance maybe it has been. But south of the border, Target has now rolled out a new fleet of what they call reimagined shopping carts. And they're coming to stores nationwide. Here's the difference. In the Series 3 APC model. Yeah, I suppose there would be models, I guess, if you own a store, like a grocery store or a department store. Maybe there's a catalog that you order out of. Well, the Series 3 APC model says it has smoother maneuverability and ergonomic handles. Good. The ergonomics are important when you're shopping, especially at the holidays. This one has a deeper, more comfortable, and secure child seat. We still putting kids in the shopping cart? We doing that? Okay. Increased basket space for bulk goods. There are larger cup holders for anything from snacks to sippy cups, and a modern design with durability and sustainability in mind. The carts are all plastic. The components can be replaced individually. Well, doesn't that make a lot of sense? If you get a shopping cart that has one bad wheel, why force people to use it with one bad wheel when you can just replace one bad wheel? They say all the parts are fully recyclable. They are arriving this week. So if you find yourself south of the border, and you've just been itching for something new in the shopping cart realm, well, there you go. I mean, it's here. It's ready to go. Nationwide, coming soon. I don't know who woke up one day and thought, we should redo the shopping carts. But I'm glad they did. Congratulations to them. I love it. Paul Simon now, Light 92.

Light 92, Southern Ontario's favorites. It's 546. Good morning. I'm Scott Fox, 15 outside. I'll do your whole weather for the day and the next few days so you're all caught up, coming up in a few minutes. Last night, the American Music Awards were on. Not a lot of fanfare leading up to it, but this is traditionally one of the better award shows. I gotta tell you, I was watching it last night and I really tried. I didn't know who a lot of the newer artists were. Many of them I hadn't heard of. They were like social media stars. And it was actually kind of comforting because what they did was they did a lot of throwbacks on the show. So not only did they have a reunited Black Eyed Peas, Fergie is back with the Black Eyed Peas. They also had some good throwback performances. Hard to believe, but during the American Music Awards 2026, one of the better performers was New Kids on the Block.

0: Sounds pretty good, right?
1: The right stuff.
0: Yeah. Oh, that's good. Winners, I'll run down a few of them for you. Cat's Eye won the New Artist of the Year. Justin Bieber won Best Male Pop Artist. Sabrina Carpenter won Best Female Pop Artist. Sabrina also won Album of the Year and Best Pop Album for Man's Best Friend. Golden from K-Pop Demon Hunters was named Song of the Year. If I get some time this morning, I'll throw in some more highlights, but that was basically it. New Kids was great, and the Black Eyed Peas got back together. Today, it's going to be sunny and a high 27. It's going to feel 30 degrees with the humidity. 30 degrees today is exactly what I've been waiting for. Tomorrow, it's going to be sunshine and 25. Thursday and Friday, it'll be a high 23, but sunny skies.
2: 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Traffic check.
0: Dan is off today, so we've got a temp.
3: Seeing some construction-related volume on the westbound side of the 401 as you get past Squelch Line. It's just overnight road work through the stretch, but it is causing volume. But your eastbound 401 still moving well out of Woodstock towards Cedar Creek. And from Cedar Creek through the sixes, it continues to be trouble-free through Guelph Line. 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
1: It's Tuesday, May 26th. Good morning. 11 right now in Brantford, 13 in Kitchener, 14 degrees in Hamilton. The dollar 72.46 cents U.S. Oil was trading $92 a barrel. Gas is still sky high, $1.83. I'm Stacey Englehart. A 30-year-old killed in a collision involving two transport trucks and a pickup on the 403 yesterday afternoon in Brant County. According to the Expositor, it happened on the West 403 near West Acres Road at about 5. A St. Thomas resident driving one of the transport trucks died at the scene. The other transport truck driver suffered minor injuries. All lanes of the 403 were closed for several hours. Thousands of community and social workers are on strike across the province. The Ontario Public Services Union is calling on the province to boost funding for worker services. The union also said its demands include retroactive pay related to Bill 124, which capped public sector wage increases at 1% and later ruled unconstitutional. And Prime Minister Carney said he spoke with Israel's president about the appalling treatment of recently detained civilians from a flotilla trying to reach Gaza. The PMO issued a news release also stating he condemned comments by Israel's public security minister that showed a video last week of he and detained activists being taunted, some with their hands bound, others with their foreheads to the floor. Light 92 sports. Baseball yesterday, the Jays lost to Miami 8-2. That home series continues at 7 tonight. NBA playoffs, the Knicks eliminated Cleveland and are heading to the finals for the first time since 99. Tonight, San Antonio's in Oklahoma City. That series tied 2-2. NHL playoff Eastern Conference final, Montreal lost to Carolina 3-2 in overtime and trails the series 2-1. Game 4 tomorrow is in Montreal. Tonight, Colorado is in Vegas. Vegas leads 3-0. The Kitchener Rangers beat Everett 6-2 to record their second consecutive victory at the Memorial Cup tournament. Tonight, the Rangers play Chicoutimi at 9, and if they win, they advance directly to Sunday's championship final. And World Men's Hockey Championships this afternoon, Canada plays Czechia at 2:20. Light 92 weather. Sunny and warm today with a humidex feeling close to 30. Tonight, clear 17. Tomorrow, sunny, humidex of 28. Right now, it's 11 in Brantford, 13 degrees in Kitchener. It's 14 in Hamilton. I'm Stacey Englehart.
2: Thank you, Stace. Welcome back. Sounded good. 6:02 now. I'm Scott Fox. It is Tuesday, the 26th of May. Here's hoping you have a great day. We're going to have some fun here on the radio. Number Ones is coming up at 7:40. It's a great edition today. Going to do the movies, the birthdays, the whole, all of the things. It'll be great. New Radicals, Get What You Give. This is Light 92, Southern Ontario's favorites. Oh, they're counting loud here.

0: That's Kreisha Turner. 10 after 6 now. I'm Scott Fox. It is prime time prom and grad season. Seems like every night on my street, I'm seeing some limos going up and down. People getting ready to go to the big party. You're off. Commencement has commenced. Have yourself a great time if you're graduating or going to prom. Now, we all understand that from time to time, things happen outside of our control. And that's exactly what happened to a high school senior in Howard, Ohio. Her name is Alex. She was getting ready to graduate. I mean, this was her time. She was ready. High school graduation. But she had a little bit of car trouble and missed the rehearsal. Now, you would think that under those circumstances, somebody might come forward and say, okay, listen, she had car problems. It happens to the best of us. No big deal. We'll just fill her in and give her the Coles notes on where she's supposed to walk, and then she can still go to her grad. No, the school is standing firm. Listen to this.
1: Yeah, you like my brake pedal, Mom?
2: Okay, look. Put your light down there a little more. Brake pedal is to the floor. There's no brakes in this car. So this car is on, clearly. It's running. There's no brakes. East Knox High School chose to tell my son he could not walk the stage because he was late to practice and they did not believe him that his brakes blew out of his car and he was late. So I just wanted to put that out there. They're gone, East Knox School.
0: Thanks a lot, Mom. We appreciate the narration there. Is that right? I mean, we all have car problems from time to time. To tell him he can't walk in the ceremony to graduate from high school because he had car problems. Principal assumed he was lying and said, nah, it's just, you're just making up excuses. You were tardy. Not going to get to walk in his grad because of brake problems. Well, I guess that's an endorsement for having a good mechanic, first and foremost. We'll get that out of the way. But beyond that, you'd think there'd be a little sensitivity there. I hope they work it out. Grad is a big thing. And if you're graduating, happy graduation from all of us right here at Light 92.

0: We thought we were just cleaning out the Light 92 studio until we found it. Hidden in the back corner, an old, battered 80s radio computer. Still plugged in, still humming. Like it's been waiting for this exact moment. Tune in Monday morning as we power it back up and press play on the unknown. No one knows what will happen when it comes to life, but whatever unfolds, you won't want to miss the moment we hit the switch. 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
1: When I first saw you, I saw love. And the first time you touched me, I felt love. 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

0: same.
1: Look how far we've come, my baby.
0: Ah, Shania, that's you're still the one. It is 6:20. Good morning. I'm Scott Fox, 15 outside. Today should be a really nice day. It's going to feel about 30 degrees with the humidity, 27 on the thermometer. Yesterday, it was a nice sign of summer that I didn't know how much we needed. I actually got giddy when they announced the dome was going to be open at the Rogers Center last night. That's a sign that we are consistently, stably into some warmer weather, and we need it. Now, it didn't work. The Jays got absolutely spanked last night, 8-2 by Miami, but it looks like it's probably going to be open again tonight, and it's Loony Dog Night at the Dome. Now, if you didn't get caught up on some of the sports last night, let me just give you a quick Coles notes. The Kitchener Rangers won again at the Memorial Cup. They beat the Everett Silver Tips. Tonight, they take on the Chicoutimi Saguines. If they win this, they go right to the Memorial Cup final on Sunday. The Montreal Canadiens pushed Carolina to overtime again, and for a second game in a row, they lost. That means Montreal is down 2-1. They are going to play game 4 tomorrow night in Montreal. Game 5 is going to be in Carolina this coming weekend. The tempo we're off tonight. There's not a whole lot happening tonight, but I'll tell you that Kid Cudi has got a show at RBC Amphitheater that is sold out. So between the Jays and a show at the amphitheater, if you're going to be driving into Toronto tonight, there could be a little bit of traffic. That Lakeshore line is going to be busy on go as well. It's 6:21. Be right back.
2: Light. Traffic check.
3: Still in pretty great shape as you head out on the drive on your eastbound 401. That's up to speed out of Woodstock, moving well towards Cedar Creek and still moving well from Cedar Creek through the sixes. Continues to be up to speed through Guelph Line. We had overnight road work westbound on the 401 through Guelph Line, causing some volume. You're still going to find that's on the go. Jumpstart is building soccer pitches across Canada so more kids have places to play. Learn more at jumpstart.canadiantire.ca. I'm Alexis Feiger with Light 92 Morning Traffic.
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2. It is 15 outside. Today is Tuesday, the 26th of May. Good morning. I'm Scott Fox. Earlier, I was talking about how this is grad season. Seems like every night there's a limo somewhere on my street because somebody is going to a grad ceremony or a prom. Now, earlier, I was talking about a specific grad ceremony. It's in Ohio, and one of the high school seniors has been banned from going to his own grad because he showed up late for the rehearsal because the brakes gave out on his car. So, car issues aside, it could happen to any of us. I think they should let him walk. Well, shortly after I told that story, I got a great text message from a listener, Allison, who is listening right now in Paris, Ontario. Allison says, Scott, did you see this story about grad in New York? And Allison, I want to thank you because I had not seen this story. But everyone, prepare, because this is going to make you think differently about grad or parents. It's from the New York Post. A brawl, yes, a brawl, recently broke out at a kindergarten graduation ceremony in Toledo, Ohio. What is going on in Ohio? Jessica Anderson allegedly started cursing at other parents as she hogged the seats. Five men in her extended family rushed from their seats and jumped a man during the fight when one man tried to sit in one of the seats that she was saving. Believe it or not, and yes, again, this is a kindergarten graduation. Let me get to the details. One woman was hospitalized. Somebody got sent to the hospital from a fight at a kindergarten graduation. The assailant was arrested on felony assault charges. And she likely did not get to finish out the rest of that grad. I wonder what you do at a kindergarten grad when all the parents start brawling there in the gym. Is there a protocol for that? Do they pause and resume after the arrests are done? Or do they just scrap it all together? A lot of questions. I don't know. Anyway, happy grad to those kindergarten kids. They must be so proud. This is Rev from Light 92.

0: It's 6:38. Coming up in just a few minutes, if you've been looking for a hack, some way to try and get better gas mileage, you're not alone. A lot of people trying to figure out a way to save a little bit of money or maybe work from home. I know. What one guy did, though, is actually quite creative. It involves a kid's toy. I'm going to tell you about that coming up in 3 minutes.
1: We

Light 92, that's Men Without Hats. Good morning, I'm Scott Fox. Gas prices did not change at midnight, in case you're wondering. For a third day in a row, $1.829 is the average today. But let's be honest, $1.829 is obnoxious. We are still paying insane gas prices right now. And one man down in Georgia has had enough. His name is Mally, and he's going viral because he decided he was going to fight back against high gas prices. It occurred to him that part of the reason he's paying so much in gas is because he has a full-size vehicle. And he started looking around for something a little better on gas. And lo and behold, sitting right there in his backyard, ready to be thrown out, was something that would work just great to improve his gas mileage. Do you remember that old pink Barbie camper? You can picture it, right? It's pink. You can sit in it. Not designed for adults. It's designed for kids. So what Mally here decided to do was take that broken down Barbie dream camper and turn it into a gas-powered car. He installed an engine. Now, maybe you're wondering, I've been to Parts Source. I've been to Canadian Tire. I've never seen an engine for a pink Barbie camper. He had to get creative. So what he did was he used the engine out of a power washer. Apparently, that's enough to propel the wheels on one of these vehicles. It holds only 2 gallons of gas. It costs him less than $10 to fill it, and he's using it to go back and forth to the grocery store. I don't know how many groceries you're hauling home in that. I'm looking at a picture now, and he barely fits in it. But nonetheless, sure, it'll get you to and from the grocery store. He said, whereas this costs him about $10 to fill, his Mercedes costs him $90 to fill. So he's quite content to be driving around his Barbie dream camper. Barbie, let's go party. I mean, that's one way to get around it. That's definitely one way to get around it. Not a bad idea. Converting over the camper, though. I'm going to assume he's probably got a daughter. And I'm wondering what the conversation was like when he said, hey, listen, we got to take away the Barbie camper here because gas prices are high and I'm going to put a power washer engine in it and I'm going to drive it. What happens if he gets pulled over? What would the cops say? Apparently, actually, he has been pulled over once. The cops asked some questions and let him go. So it seems like this is roadworthy and ready to happen. And he's saving

0: just me when I'm wandering around the house trying to figure out where my keys are. Still haven't found what I'm looking for, but I always find a lot of stuff that I had been looking for previously. You too, at 6:48. Good morning. I'm Scott Fox. Today is the 26th of May. Happy Tuesday. 15 outside. We're going to double this today. It's going to feel 30 degrees with the humidity. Now, a couple of times this morning, I've been talking about various graduations. I got a fantastic text message, and I'm going to leave this person anonymous because I don't want to out anybody here, but I want to read this one to you. Good morning, Scott. I've got a good one for you as a high school math teacher. I've seen this happen twice where a kid did not get their math credit from me, but they were still allowed to walk across the stage and pretend like they were graduating for their mental health. I'm not sure if that's a good thing or a bad thing. Maureen, wow, I did not know that they were doing that. And as someone who failed grade 10 math, I certainly sympathize with the kids. That is a tough predicament to be in. And no summer school in the meantime to get that credit before you graduate. Tough one, but interesting to note. Thank you very much for sending that in. You can text me anytime about anything at 519-759-4212. Looking ahead, I know it's only Tuesday, but on Friday, we're giving away another amazing road trip for the summer. This is a great thing from Grand River Dinner Cruises. We are possibly going to send you on a cruise, and we're going to send you on an amazing road trip as well. We've got a gift card that covers off all the stops. And the best thing about these road trips is you don't necessarily know where you're going until you open the envelopes. When you get to destination one, then you open up the next envelope and go off to destination two. This is a great thing. And Friday morning after 7 a.m., I'm giving away the first one.
1: Light. Traffic check.
2: Taking a look at your eastbound 403 drive. You're still up to speed from the split right into Brantford. No problems from Wayne Gretzky. Headed toward Highway 6 South. You are going to find some heavy volume as you approach 6 South, and that's regular volume as you continue on that drive into Hamilton. 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I'm Alexis Spiger with Light 92 Morning Traffic.
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1: Good Tuesday morning, May 26th. It's 11 right now in Brantford, 13 in Kitchener, 14 in Hamilton. The dollar 72.48 cents U.S. Gas $1.83. I'm Stacey Englehart. A $25,000 reward is being offered for information that leads to the safe return of a Toronto teen who's been missing for more than a week. Police say 14-year-old SD has been diagnosed as being on the spectrum and last seen near Bathurst and Hotspur just after midnight, May 16th. Police appealing to witnesses after a man was killed in a collision involving two transport trucks and a pickup on the West 403 in Brant County yesterday. It happened near West Acres Road at about 5. A St. Thomas resident in one of the transport trucks died at the scene. All lanes on the 403 had been closed for several hours. Peel police have arrested 17 people after an investigation into a string of violent extortion incidents targeting predominantly South Asian businesses in Brampton, Caledon, and Mississauga. Police say the victims were threatened, their businesses were shot at and set on fire. And a former federal cabinet member has entered the Ontario Liberal leadership race. Navdeep Bains worked as science and industry minister in Trudeau's government before leaving politics in 2021. He recently resigned as an executive from Rogers to explore a provincial Liberal leadership bid. As Ontario's cabinet minister, Caroline Mulroney, has announced she is resigning, citing a desire to start a new chapter. Light 92 Sports. Baseball yesterday, the Jays lost to Miami 8-2. That home series continues at 7 tonight. NBA playoffs, the Knicks eliminated Cleveland and are heading to the finals for the first time since 99. Tonight, San Antonio's in Oklahoma City, that series tied 2-2. NHL playoff Eastern Conference final, Montreal lost to Carolina 3-2 in overtime and trails the series 2-1. Game 4 tomorrow is in Montreal. Tonight, Colorado is in Vegas. Vegas leads 3-0. The Kitchener Rangers beat Everett 6-2 to record their second consecutive victory at the Memorial Cup tournament. Tonight, the Rangers play Chicoutimi at 9, and if they win, they advance directly to Sunday's championship final. And World Men's Hockey Championships this afternoon, Canada plays Czechia at 2:20. Light 92 weather. Sunny and warm today with a Humidex feeling close to 30. Tonight, clear 17. Tomorrow, sunny, Humidex of 28. Right now, it's 11 in Brantford, 13 degrees in Kitchener. It's 14 in Hamilton. I'm Stacey Englehart.
2: Thank you, Stace. Good morning, 7:03. Happy Tuesday, 26th of May. Nice bright blue skies out there. We're finally going to get another one. Back-to-back nice summery days. That sounds crazy. But like Stacey said, it's going to be warm today. Let's get this day started off right. The Bengals are on Light 92. Good morning.

people pumped up for the next couple of days. Tonight is another night off for Bruno Mars, but he has got back-to-back shows tomorrow and Thursday. Then he's got more shows on the weekend, making up for the one that couldn't get done on Saturday. Go figure. He was ready to go on Saturday, but it was pouring rain. Now he ends up off tonight. It's going to be a beautiful night. I guess that's kind of the way it goes with the weather. Tomorrow's going to be great, though. Congratulations to everybody who won tickets. I think you're going to love Bruno tomorrow night.

We thought we were just cleaning out the Light 92 studio until we found it. Hidden in the back corner, an old, battered 80s radio computer. Still plugged in, still humming. Like it's been waiting for this exact moment. Tune in Monday morning as we power it back up and press play on the unknown. No one knows what will happen when it comes to life, but whatever unfolds, you won't want to miss the moment we hit the switch. Only on Light 92.

0: Southern Ontario's favorites. Good morning. I'm Scott Fox. 7:18 now. Really appreciate your time. Thanks for dipping in. It is Tuesday, the 26th of May. From time to time, one of the things that I like to talk about on the show is the amount of different things that police officers do in a single day. You know, for the most part, they go to Aylmer, they get their training, they figure out how to write tickets and pull people over and make arrests and do all that sort of thing. But every now and again, something a little out of the job description comes up that needs to be dealt with. Today, I've got two great examples of what police do that they were probably not expecting to do when they got ready to go into work that morning. We'll start off in California. Police came to the rescue when they helped deliver a baby in a parking lot. The first deputy found the woman already in labor. The baby's head was showing. Then a second deputy showed up, and between the two of them, they were able to safely deliver the child with instructions from the 911 operator. Mom and baby taken to the hospital. They're now recovering, and they're thanking the officers for their quick response and professionalism. Great. That's awesome. I mean, we've heard stories like that before. It's always nice when the police can jump in and do something like that. This story, though, this one is a little different. It is from Colorado Springs, Colorado, where police were called just the other day to rescue a woman who was stuck in a tree. Maybe you're wondering, why was the woman in a tree? Ah, I understand why you're wondering that. The woman, who was apparently about 50 feet up, had climbed the tree because her cat climbed the tree and she was trying to save the cat. Inadvertently, she herself ended up getting stuck in the tree. So the police arrived, and that was their job for the afternoon. We got to try and figure out how to get this lady out of the tree. She's about 50 feet up. Now, they did keep her calm, and the cat was calm. Everybody was fine. Nobody got hurt or anything like that, but they had to wait for the fire department to come, and that's probably an awkward conversation. Why'd you climb the tree? Cat. Do you want us to get you down? No. Wait for the fire department. That would have been a weird conversation. And how embarrassed are you? You try to get your cat out of the tree and then you got stuck in the tree. Just a day in the life of a police officer. And we thank them all that listen here to Light 92. It's 21 minutes after 7 o'clock.
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2: 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That continues on and off toward Guelph Line, but that's just the regular volume. 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

Denver Drive, 7:30. Good morning. I'm Scott Fox. Last night, the American Music Awards were on, and it wasn't a great show, to be perfectly honest with you. And I say that with humility. I like the American Music Awards, but last night, it was kind of a weird set of winners last night. I don't know if I loved it, but I'll tell you what. If you go to our Light Events Crew Instagram, I've pulled the highlights and put them on the Instagram for you. You can see New Kids on the Block performing live. And by the way, they were really, really good. New Kids performing last night at the American Music Awards was something I didn't know I needed. This is a little bit of what it sounded like.

Not bad, right? They still got it. They sound good. New Kids last night at the American Music Awards. Also, the Black Eyed Peas reunited with Fergie last night. I'm told that's a big deal for some people. And in case you're wondering, Justin Bieber was a big winner on the male side. Sabrina Carpenter dominated on the women's side. The must-see highlights, again, are on our Instagram. Just throw us a follow. Light Events Crew. L-I-T-E Events Crew. Sometimes we do contests on the Instagram as well. It's a good follow if I don't say so myself. A lot of songs about days of the week today. We had Manic Monday earlier, and now it's Friday. I'm in love. Just to be clear, it is Tuesday, the 26th of May, and I've got your number ones coming up in 8 minutes.

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3: All right, good morning, friends. It is Tuesday, the 26th of May. It is time for Number Ones. Just a little break from the regular music flow to do a little history lesson on the day that we're about to have. And I'm going to start off with the birthdays. You may know him from Keeping Up with the Kardashians. Scott Disick is celebrating his 43rd birthday. And some big performers are also celebrating today, too, including this woman who's turning 51 today. Yeah, yeah.

birthday today. Happy birthday to her. South Park producer Matt Stone is 55, celebrating his 62nd birthday. I can't believe he's 62, by the way. He's in fantastic shape. Happy birthday, Lenny Kravitz.

such a great song, too. Happy birthday to Lenny Kravitz. Also celebrating today, an absolute icon is turning 78 years old. Happy birthday to the great Stevie Nicks.

0: listen to her all day. Happy birthday, Stevie Nicks. As far as events that happened on the 26th of May are concerned, it was today in 1994, Michael Jackson and Lisa Marie Presley got married. It was a destination wedding on the beach in the Dominican Republic. Unfortunately, it didn't last very long. Only 19 months later were they divorced. It was today in 2022, we lost a great actor in Ray Liotta. A couple of big TV shows came to an end on the 26th of May. Today in 1990, the final episode of the Tracy Ullman Show aired, and it was today in 2022, the very final episode aired of The Ellen DeGeneres Show.
1: To all of you who have watched this show and supported me, thank you so much for this platform. And I hope that what I've been able to do in the last 19 years has made you happy, and that I was able to take a little bit of pain away from a bad day or anything you're going through. And I hope I've been able to inspire you to make other people happy and to do good in the world, to feel like you have a purpose. And I've said it before, but I'll say it again. If I've done anything in the past 19 years, I hope I've inspired you to be yourself, your true, authentic self. And if someone is brave enough to tell you who they are, be brave enough to support them, even if you don't understand. They're showing you who they are, and that is the biggest gift anybody can ever give you. And by opening your heart and your mind, you're going to be that much more compassionate. And compassion is what makes the world a better place. Thank you so much for being on this journey with me. I feel the love, and I send it back to you.
0: Ellen came to an end 4 years ago today. I still remember watching that. As far as movie inspiration goes, if you're looking for something to watch tonight, it was 3 years ago today, The Little Mermaid, the Disney live action version, was in theaters. Today in 2017, Pirates of the Caribbean, Dead Men Tell No Tales was out. The Hangover Part 2 was in theaters today in 2011. Also in 2011, Kung Fu Panda Part 2. And today in 2006, X-Men, The Last Stand. Now let's get to the number ones. This one, not a number one on the 26th of May, but today is the anniversary of when this classic was recorded.

McLean recorded American Pie today in 1971. Let's fast forward to 1985, a brand new number one on the 26th of May from Wham.

Number one on the 26th of May. If you were listening to the radio today in 2003, this song was kicking off its third and final week on top of the charts.

You know, back in the day, that was a real club banger. I never would have thought that by 2026, it'd be played at every wedding there is. Get Busy from Sean Paul, number one, 23 years ago today. And let's go back to 2007 as well. Makes me wonder, from Maroon 5, had been number one until this one dropped and went right to the top of the charts.

His name is T-Pain. The song is called Buy You a Drank, and it was number one today in 2007. If you listen regularly, you probably know there's always one song that I'm going to play in full at the end of number ones. And for today, we're going to go all the way back to 1984. Hello by Lionel Richie had been number one until May 26th, 1984, when this one went to the top of the charts. It was off the Footloose soundtrack, and it's sung by a woman named Denise Williams. Let's hear it for the boy. This is Light 92, Southern Ontario's favorites. Those are your number ones.

0: Denise Williams. Let's hear it for the boy. Hey, number one, today in 1984. It is Tuesday, the 26th of May. I hope your day's off to a great start. 17 degrees. It's going to go 10 degrees warmer than this. And then with the humidity, we're going to feel 30 today.
1: 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Traffic check.
2: You're still in pretty great shape as you head out on the drive on your East 403. That's moving well from the split into Brantford. No problems following Gretzky headed toward Highway 6 South, but you are going to find volume from 6 South. That continues right out toward the junction. Regular volume on the eastbound side of the 401 through Cambridge, approaching town line toward the en route. There's more volume through the 6s. Jumpstart is building soccer pitches across Canada, so more kids have places to play. Learn more at jumpstart.canadiantire.ca. I'm Alexis Feiger with Light 92 Morning Traffic.
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1: It's Tuesday, May 26th. Good morning. 11 right now in Brantford, 11 in Kitchener, 14 in Hamilton. Oil was trading at $92 a barrel. Gas is still sky high, $1.83. I'm Stacey Englehart. A 30-year-old was killed in a collision involving two transport trucks and a pickup truck on the 403 yesterday afternoon in Brant County. According to the Expositor, it happened near West Acres Road at about 5. A St. Thomas resident driving one of the transport trucks died at the scene. All lanes of the 403 were closed for several hours. Thousands of community and social workers are on strike across the province. The Ontario Public Services Union, calling on the province to boost funding for workers' services, demands also include retroactive pay related to Bill 124, which capped public sector wage increases at 1% and later ruled unconstitutional. And if this wasn't a massive sign to cut interest rates, it almost feels like they're doing this on purpose. A new report from Equifax Canada said insolvency volumes have risen to the highest level since 2009 amid escalating financial strain on homeowners. That's when things were so bad, the rate was slashed to 0.25%. Insolvency volumes, according to the report, were up 18.8% year over year. Light 92 Sports. Baseball yesterday, the Blue Jays lost to Miami 8-2. That home series continues tonight at 7. NBA playoffs, the Knicks eliminated Cleveland and are heading to the finals for the first time since 1999. Tonight, San Antonio's in Oklahoma City. That series tied 1-1. NHL playoff Eastern Conference final, Montreal lost in overtime to Carolina 3-2 and trails the series 2-1. Game 4 is tomorrow in Montreal. Tonight, Vegas hosts Colorado at 9. They lead 3-0. The Kitchener Rangers beat Everett 6-2 for their second consecutive victory at the Memorial Cup tournament tonight. The Rangers play Chicoutimi at 9. If they win, they advance directly to the championship final Sunday. And the World Men's Hockey Championship this afternoon, Canada plays Czechia at 2:20. Light 92 weather. Sunny and hot today. A humidex close to 30. Tonight, clear 17. Tomorrow, sunny and warm again. A humidex pushing 30. Right now, it's 11 in Brantford, 11 in Kitchener, 14 degrees in Hamilton. I'm Stacey Englehart.
2: Thank you, Stace. Great to have you back. It's 8:02. Good morning. Happy Tuesday, 26th of May. I'm Scott Fox. It's going to be a great day today. Deep Blue Something is on Light.

We thought we were just cleaning out the Light 92 studio until we found it. Hidden in the back corner, an old, battered 80s radio computer. Still plugged in, still humming. Like it's been waiting for this exact moment. Tune in Monday morning as we power it back up and press play on the unknown. No one knows what will happen when it comes to life, but whatever unfolds, you won't want to miss the moment we hit the switch. 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

from Light 92. If you follow Alessia on Instagram, or maybe you should, she is ranking her favorite Italian restaurants in Toronto, and it's a pretty good list. Maybe we disagree about the order of them, but generally speaking, I think she nailed it. It's 10 after 8. I'm Scott Fox, and one of the things that that is kind of, what's the best way to put this? Certain things we just sort of accept the way they are, and it's almost like we've given up on trying to improve them. And you may be led to think that about the shopping cart. You go into certain stores, whether it's a department store, a grocery store, or what have you, and some of those carts look like they've been there for 30 years. They are not in very good shape either. The wheels are a little wonky. They squeak. Some of them do have cup holders. Some of them don't. The shopping cart, I feel like it just got left on its own for too long. Well, I'm happy to tell you that now, in 2026, there has been an innovation in the shopping cart department. The credit here goes to Target in America. They are rolling out a new fleet of what they call reimagined shopping carts, and they say they're coming to all their stores nationwide. Here's what they did. The Series 3 APC model. Yeah, I guess you would order these out of a catalog, wouldn't you? The Series 3 APC. They say it is smoother, better maneuverability, and ergonomic handles for when you really want to dig into that shopping experience. There is a deeper, more comfortable, secure child seat. Okay, less risk of a kid getting hurt. There's increased basket space for bulk goods, larger cup holders for anything from snacks to Starbucks sippy cups, and a modern day design with durability and sustainability in mind. The carts are all plastic. They say the components can be replaced individually, which extends the lifespan. And they say when parts do need to be retired, they're completely 100% recyclable. In other words, you get a shopping cart that's got one bad wheel, you can just replace the wheel now. You don't need to throw out the whole cart or make thousands of people over the next 40 years use that wonky cart. An innovation to shopping carts. I didn't have that on my bingo card for 2026. I had no idea we were even working on this. But it's nice to know we've made a little progress. Here's hoping that shopping experience is a little quieter and a little straighter the next time you go. Congratulations to Target. I didn't know we needed that. Whitney Houston. 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

0: Southern Ontario's favorites. How you feeling out there, Habs fans? Another overtime loss last night. Montreal is now down 2-1, and Game 4 goes tomorrow night in Montreal. Game 5 then goes back to Carolina. When it comes to the Memorial Cup, if you haven't been able to follow along, the Kitchener Rangers won again last night, 2-0. If they win tonight, they go right to the final on Sunday, and they're playing for the Natty. So good luck to the Rangers. Gas prices are stable this morning, so you don't have to panic and rush to fill up. $1.82.9 is the average today. And one more thing, how great was it yesterday? It was nice that we got some good weather. But just to put the cherry on top of that Sunday, when they announced the dome was going to be open for last night's Blue Jays game, I was pumped. It finally feels like summer is here. Tonight is Loony Dog Night at Rogers Center, and there's no reason to think the dome won't be open. It's going to be even better today than it was yesterday. 30 degrees with the humidity, 27 on the thermometer is basically picture perfect.
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0: Coming up, we're going to talk about some criminals and how they got caught. Because how they got caught is even better than the crime they committed. 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
2: 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Looking at your East 403 drive, that is moving well as you make your way through the region. But as you make your way into Hamilton, you're going to find delays from Highway 6 South. That continues to pass the link and on and off volume right out toward the junction. 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I'm Alexis Spiger with Light 92 Morning Traffic.
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6: Hey there, it's Dana with all of your latest and greatest concerts. May 30th, the legend Ann Wilson of Heart will be playing an intimate show at the Opera House in Toronto. Get your last chance tickets now. You definitely do not want to miss that show. And if you prefer a different concert for May 30th, you can always check out the Guess Who at Scotiabank Arena in Toronto, or you can catch them sing These Eyes at TD Coliseum in Hamilton on June 1st. On June 4th, Josh Groban and Jennifer Hudson will be showing off their big voices at Scotiabank Arena in Toronto. And if you want a bit of country in your life, Luke Combs will be coming to Rogers Stadium in Toronto for back-to-back shows on June 5th and 6th. Then we've got Mumford & Sons. They'll be making their way into Rogers Stadium in Toronto on June 13th. And this July is going to be fire. Lionel Richie and Earth, Wind & Fire are coming to Scotiabank Arena in Toronto on July 4th. Santana and the Doobie Brothers will be playing at RBC Amphitheatre on July 5th. And Chicago and Styx will be at RBC Amphitheatre July 28th. 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

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Everything in between. All I wanna do is have some fun. Southern Ontario's favorites. Light 92.

Light 92, Southern Ontario's favorites. Good morning, I'm Scott Fox. Coming up in a sec, they're looking for the Biscuit Bandit. The Biscuit Bandit is what the police have tentatively called this criminal. And a great story of how somebody got caught being a criminal. This will be a fun segment. It's coming up in 3 minutes on Light 92.

Mike 92, this Tegan and Sarah. It's 8:34. Good morning. I'm Scott Fox. We're already up to 20 degrees. Feels 21 as a real feel. Today it's going to feel 30 with the humidity, 27 on the thermometer. I love it. Well, look at that. We've got 2 days in a row of great weather, and that's good. Let's talk about the underbelly of society for a moment here. Let's talk about the criminals for just a second, because the number of stories is really piling up. We're going to start off here with a story from Wilkes-Barre, Pennsylvania. The man's name is Luis, and he went into a Kohl's store down there with the intention of shoplifting. He went into a fitting room and he wanted to steal some shirts. Now, there's a couple of different ways you could probably get away with shoplifting. I've never done it myself. Don't encourage anyone to do it. It's not good for the store owners, but people do it. This guy decided the best way to get out of the store with these new shirts undetected was to put them all on at the same time in the fitting room. Now, most people, if they thought, I'm just going to put on this shirt, they'll never know that I wore it in here, and then, bam, I'm just going to take off and I've got my shirt. No, one shirt, he might have got away with it. Two shirts, he might have got away with it. He put on 19 Tommy Hilfiger tops, 19 of them, 19 shirts at the same time. The loss prevention officer, who probably busted a gut laughing, did approach Luis and his girlfriend. She tried to sneak out with 21 different belts at the same time, approached them both, and they were both promptly arrested and jailed. Because again, you can't wear 19 shirts at the same time. Now, while that criminal activity is happening in Wilkes-Barre, let's go to Charlotte for just a second. Greensboro, North Carolina. Police are looking for the bandit who broke into a Popeyes location at 5 o'clock in the morning and started making biscuits. The man also made shrimp and fries before he left. The police posted on their Instagram to the individual who decided to break into Popeyes and proceeded to cook shrimp and biscuits, then stole a few things. Popeyes and the Greensboro Police Department would like to rate your food experience by contacting us or the Greensboro Guilford Crime Stoppers Bureau. I don't know if that person's going to get in touch, but it's a nice compliment nonetheless, and he got away with it. What a weird crime. You break in, you bake some biscuits, you put on some shrimp and some fries, you ate, and you were on your way. Interesting one. If that guy gets caught, so far that bandit is still on the loose. So everyone, it's probably a good idea to lock your windows and doors. One more here while we're talking about criminals, while we're talking about bad behavior. For this one, I think I'm going to need a little music, because this one is about a graduation, and 'tis the season, right? A lot of grads happening right now, proms and what have you. The New York Post is reporting this morning about a brawl. Yes, a brawl that broke out at a kindergarten graduation in Toledo, Ohio. It was a kindergarten graduation, and it's a brawl. It started with a woman named Jessica Anderson, who allegedly started cursing at other parents as she hogged the seats. Now, five people in her family, Jessica's family members, rushed from their seats and jumped a guy who tried to sit down on one of the seats that Jessica here was trying to save for somebody else. Believe it or not, one woman was hospitalized. Jessica was arrested on a felony assault. She's facing jail time because she got into a brawl again at a kindergarten graduation. Well, you're not allowed to save seats. You're just not allowed to do that. I understand why everyone was angry. I certainly get it. I totally get it. Hey, happy grad to anybody who is graduating anytime soon. Here's hoping it's a great ceremony for you. And thanks for listening to Light 92. Yay!

0: I Feel Like a Woman, Shania Twain from Light 92. And by the way, the cost of doing that has gone up once again. Good morning. The average price all in for a date. They work out these numbers every year to try and figure out what that inflation is doing to that part of the world. Dating is an important one. And what they figured out is, and this is not going to be a surprise to anybody, going on a date costs more than it did last year. They say when you include the pre-date grooming, I'm going to assume that's at least like a manicure, maybe a hairdo, whatever. Gas money, the cost of the date itself. The average has now climbed 12.5%. They say it's about $189 per date that you go on now. $189. And I'm wondering, is it only that much? I mean, I could see you spending that much on dinner alone. Forget all the pre-date grooming and gas money. $189 is what they're going with, though, meaning dating is expensive, and that's why you got to find the right one. It's 8:47. Weather-wise for today, it's picture perfect. Sunny, 27 degrees. It's going to feel 30 with the humidity. Tonight, we go down to 16 for an overnight low. Tomorrow, it's going to be sunshine and 25. Thursday and Friday, more sunshine, highs 23. If you got rained out of the Bruno Mars concert on Saturday, don't worry. The rest of the shows are going to be under perfect conditions. Quick break. We'll be right back.
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2: Good news, heading out, your drive is crash-free. Looking at your eastbound side of the 401, seeing volume from Highway 6 South, there's on and off volume to past Guelph Line and your east 403. Still moving well from the split into Brantford. No problems when William Gretzky out toward Highway 6 South, where you're just dealing with the regular on and off volume out toward the junction. 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I'm Alexis Spiger with Light 92 Morning Traffic.
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Well, if you have, you were probably up early. Daniel Powder from Light 92. Good morning. It's 8:57. I'm Scott Fox. It's a beautiful 20 degrees outside. It feels like 21 and about 10 more degrees to go. It's going to be 27, feeling 30 today. Enjoy the rest of your day. We've got the workday warm-up coming up next. Then Anna Almeida is going to be on after 10 o'clock. I'll catch you right back here tomorrow, 5:30 till 9 on Light 92, Southern Ontario's favorites. Another

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Let's hear it for the boys. 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

We thought we were just cleaning out the Light 92 studio until we found it. Hidden in the back corner, an old battered 80s radio computer. Still plugged in, still humming. Like it's been waiting for this exact moment. Tune in Monday morning as we power it back up and press play on the unknown. No one knows what will happen when it comes to life, but whatever unfolds, you won't want to miss the moment we hit the switch. 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

It. Hidden in the back corner, an old battered 80s radio computer, still plugged in, still humming, like it's been waiting for this exact moment. Tune in Monday morning as we power it back up and press play on the unknown. No one knows what will happen when it comes to life, but whatever unfolds, you won't want to miss the moment we hit the switch, only on Light 92.

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92 is Hannah Almeida. Sunny today, high of 27. Humid X going to feel like 30. Tonight, partly cloudy, low of 16, which isn't bad. And then tomorrow, sunny skies on your Wednesday and a high of 26. Also, gas in our area really didn't change, so it's still around $1.82.9. Some places, though, are selling it for cheaper on my drive in to work. Franklin and Sheldon Drive, I talk about this particular gas station all the time because it just seems to be the cheapest that I've come across. It was at $1.63. And then on my way into work, just off Hespler Road in Cambridge into Brantford, it was selling for $1.76. So there are options. You don't have to pay the $1.82 if you can find it cheaper elsewhere. Also, just another reminder, because I do these reminders for you, but also for me, because I procrastinate. I got to get better at this. But the Canadian Dental Care Plan, if you are a member, you must renew by June 1st. Otherwise, you'll need to submit a new application and will not be covered until you are reapproved. So you'll have to start all over again. So if you've gotten the letter in the mail, or you haven't gotten it, but you have access online, just go in and renew your Canadian Dental Care Plan, because the hassle of doing it all over again is just not worth it, you know? Nobody.

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Your favorite 90s. Nothing's fine, I'm sorry. Your favorite newer songs. I've got them. Ooh, La Jagger. Southern Ontario's favorites. Light 92.

Lady Gaga just danced on Light at Santa, and a new report from Equifax Canada says more Canadians are struggling financially, with insolvencies reaching their highest level since 2009. So the report says many homeowners are feeling increased financial pressure, even as Canadians try to stay as disciplined as possible when it comes to spending. So insolvencies were nearly 19% up compared to last year. So what is the solution here? What can be done? Because even if you're trying to be as disciplined as possible, you still got to provide for the family, still got to put food on the table. So where's the relief and what can be done? These are the answers that we're looking for. Little

We thought we were just cleaning out the Light 92 studio until we found it. Hidden in the back corner, an old, battered 80s radio computer. Still plugged in, still humming. Like it's been waiting for this exact moment. Tune in Monday morning as we power it back up and press play on the unknown. No one knows what will happen when it comes to life, but whatever unfolds, you won't want to miss the moment we hit the switch. Only on Light 92.

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Light 92, that was Jamie Fine with Homesick. Hey, it's Anna. And the Montreal Canadiens, they did lose last night in overtime. So they tried their best, of course, but they did lose to Carolina. They are now down in the series 2-1. Game 4 back at home tomorrow night, though. Puck drops at 8 p.m. And if you're thinking about heading down to Montreal to catch the game, the average price for a ticket right now, just for one, will set you back $1,365, in case you're wondering. And the Kitchener Rangers, keeping with some hockey news, they won again last night at the Memorial Cup. They beat the Everett Silver Tips, and they're back on the ice playing the Quebec League champs. So let's go, boys. Kitchener Rangers, let's do it.

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can save your tears on light. And many celebrities who attended the Knicks game last night had tears in their eyes because the New York Knicks are back in the NBA Finals for the first time since 1999 after beating Cleveland last night 130-93 in a four-game sweep of the Eastern Conference Finals. So I completely understand. If the Leafs ever make it to the Stanley Cup, you best believe I'll be crying for days full of happiness. So I understand. So big congratulations to the New York Knicks.

0: from the Niagara Escarpment to Victoria Park. 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
1: 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Hello?
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today's question is this on your Tuesday. Nearly half of adults say that they've done this immediately after cleaning the house. What do you think that is? Again, the question is this. Nearly half of adults say that they've done this immediately after cleaning the house. What do you think it is? Let me know. 519-759-4212. That is the number to call or to text me. And you can also post your answer up on a Facebook page. And you can go to light92.ca. We do have a portion dedicated on our website to lunchtime trivia. So lots of different ways to connect. So again, the question is this. Nearly half of adults say that they've done this immediately after cleaning. What do you think it is? Let me know. I'm excited for you. Good luck. Here's Madonna now.

We thought we were just cleaning out the Light 92 studio until we found it. Hidden in the back corner, an old, battered 80s radio computer. Still plugged in, still humming. Like it's been waiting for this exact moment. Tune in Monday morning as we power it back up and press play on the unknown. No one knows what will happen when it comes to life, but whatever unfolds, you won't want to miss the moment we hit the switch. Only on Light 92.

0: mystical, magical on light. Hey, that was Benson Boone. So we are into lunchtime trivia. I'm so into all the answers that are coming through that I almost forgot to start talking to you. So that's how exciting, because the guesses are so fantastic. Okay, so the question for your lunchtime trivia is this. Nearly half of adults say that they've done this immediately after cleaning. What do you think it is? And I've suggested that you can call and text me, but when you text me, because actually somebody texted me the correct answer, but they didn't put their name on their text with their text, so I don't know who you are and I can't congratulate you for winning. Anyway, so if you are going to text me, 519-759-4212, put your name so I know who I'm chatting with. And that is also the number to call me. You can post your answer up on Facebook as well or through light92.ca. Again, the question is this. Nearly half of adults say that they've done this immediately after cleaning. What do you think it is? Some of the answers that are coming through. Lorraine, Joy Fitch, and Chuck said, sit back and admire your work. Bruce and Sandy Handy, sit down, have a coffee, view what you've done, and see what you've missed, or maybe make a mess right away. Sam, go over it to make sure you didn't miss anything. Adam Thompson said, rearrange furniture. That's a good one too. Janice and Dragon said, walk in your shoes through the home that you just cleaned. And Cesar Perez says, spray air freshener. And Seema says, one gets hungry and wants to eat and drink after their hard work. Such great answers. Thank you so much. Not what I'm looking for, but keep them coming. Hi, Light. What do you think the answer is?
1: Sit down and relax.
0: That is a very good guess. Not it, though, for this particular question, though.
1: Okay, thank you.
0: You're welcome, hon. Bye.
1: Bye.
0: Hi, Light. What do you think the answer is?
2: It's Ron from London. I go sit in a hot tub.
0: Yeah, after cleaning, you deserve that. My muscles would be aching. Not that I have a dirty place, but, you know, you're getting into those things.
2: Yeah, exactly. Thank you very much.
0: Bye, hon.
2: Bye-bye.
0: Hi, Light. What do you think the answer is?
3: Enjoy a cocktail.
0: Not it, but you deserve one.
3: I will.
0: Thank you, hon.
3: Bye.
0: All right. So we know that those are not the answers for today's question, which is this. Nearly half of adults say that they've done this immediately after cleaning. What do you think it is? 519-759-4212 is the way to call. You can text me at that number as well. Put your name in there. Also, you can post your answer up on Facebook, or you could go to light92.ca and submit it there as well. Good luck.

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1: Sean Hook and Vanessa Hutchins reminding me on Light. It's Anna, and it is lunchtime trivia. I am your host. It's so much fun to play with you. And the question today is this. Nearly half of adults say that they have done this immediately after cleaning the house. What do you think it is? Love all the messages coming through and all of your guesses. And some of those include one from Erica, who says light a candle. Guilty of that one. Dan Hazelit says bathe the dog. I mean, you're dirty already, right? Roy says, relax. Denise Waldron says, leave the house. Emily Goodin says, stare at what you've accomplished and have a break. Very deserving. Elise Byrne said, did more cleaning. I guess if you're on a roll, right, you might as well keep on going. And Denise also said, lock the door so no one comes. Yes, you don't want to mess it up. I love the way you're thinking. Great answers, not it. Keep those answers coming, though. Hi, Light. What do you think the answer is?
2: I'm thinking it's jump in the shower.
1: Oh, yeah. Yeah.
2: Oh, yeah.
1: Right?
2: You need to.
1: Okay.
2: Right?
1: Yeah, I'm with you. I wish that were the answer, because to me that makes more sense, but it's not it.
2: Oh, that's not it. Okay.
1: Thanks, you,
2: Hannah.
1: You're welcome. Bye.
2: Bye.
1: Hi, Light. What do you think the answer is?
3: Hi. Lenny says take a shower, and Janice says mess it up. It's too neat.
1: Both great, both wrong.
3: Okay.
1: Keep trying, okay?
3: Thanks, Anna.
1: Bye, hon.
3: Bye.
1: Hi, Light. What do you think the answer is?
4: Don't make no more messes, no more. They don't want to see a mess.
1: I understand that. Like, if I just cleaned and somebody came in and messed it all up, oh, my gosh, I would lose it. You know what? I feel like that should be the answer. It's not, though. To me, it makes most sense, but it's not.
4: Oh, okay. Thanks.
1: Keep trying, hon. Okay?
4: Okay. Bye.
1: Bye. Hi, Light. What do you think the answer is?
5: Hi there. It's Jim from St. George. When I'm done cleaning and vacuuming, I have to plug the vacuum cleaner in so it's charged and ready to go for next time around.
1: You're a good man. Good man for doing that, okay? It is not it, but now you've set the standard, okay?
5: Well, seems how you put it that way. I gave him my wife's number. You can call her and tell her that, okay?
1: What's her name? What's her name?
5: Just kidding.
1: Well, thank you so much for playing. Good guess, okay?
5: All right, thank you. Bye-bye.
1: Bye. Oh, such great answers. That was so much fun. Again, the question today is this. Nearly half of adults say that they have done this immediately after cleaning the house. What do you think it is? Text or call 519-759-4212. If you do text, make sure you put your name so I know who I'm chatting with. You can also post your answers up on our Facebook page, and you can submit it as well through light92.ca. Oh, so much fun. Good luck, and I can't wait to hear from you.

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1: I like the way you say it.
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0: Get the party started. Pink there on Light 92. It's Anna. And sometimes live radio, you do end up hearing conversations that are had with callers. So you got a little sneak peek there as to what people were guessing. And I got more coming up. So the question today is this. Nearly half of adults say that they've done this immediately after cleaning the house. What do you think it is? You can text or you can call and I'll chat with you, which you just heard. And you will continue to hear because it is so much fun interacting with you. 519-759-4212. You can post your answer up on Facebook as well. And you can submit it through light92.ca. So some of the fantastic answers that are coming through via text are from Cindy Campbell and Dawn. They say, sit down and admire their work. And they do this all the time, they say. And a lot of people have been actually guessing that particular one, but that's not it. John said, take a shower. David, take a picture and post it on Facebook. And Oma G said, what about messing up what you just cleaned? I couldn't do that myself, but some people have said that. So great guess. It's not it, though. Hi, Light. What do you think the answer is?
1: Is it check your phone?
0: No, and I do that a lot, more than I should. It's very distracting. It takes me longer to clean.
1: Yeah. Is it play nighttime trivia?
0: I like the way you think. If I can be a distraction for anybody, I'm happy to do that, but it is not the answer.
1: Okay, Anna.
0: Thank you, hon. Hi, Light. What do you think the answer is?
2: Hi, Anna. I think it's like you have to check your phone right away, your messages.
0: Oh, my gosh. Somebody literally just said that, too. It's not it, though, but good guess.
2: Okay, thank you.
0: Bye. Hi, Light. What do you think the answer is?
3: I think is you invite people over, right? And clean. And that's what that would be a nice thing to do. Invite people over.
0: I like the way you think. And then they always think that this is how our house is always.
3: Absolutely.
0: It's not it, but I like the way that you operate, and I will be there when you invite me over.
3: Okay. Thank you. Bye-bye.
0: Hi, Light. What do you think the answer is?
4: Hi. How about take a picture of how neat everything looks?
0: It's not it, but I do that. I'm happy I'm not alone, actually.
4: Wonderful.
0: Thank you.
4: Bye, hon. Bye-bye.

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92. It's Anna. It's lunchtime trivia, and we're wrapping it up for another day. The question today was this. Nearly half of adults say that they have done this immediately after cleaning the house. What do you think it is? So many great answers. So hard to keep up with everyone, but so appreciate connecting with you. Ken, Linda, Rita, John and Cindy from Guelph, Elizabeth Perry from Waterford, Annie from London. Those are just a few that said this exact answer. Drop something on the floor and you have to clean it up. Christy T said, smell the home. Jana said, call my best friend. I do that all the time. Dave from Hamilton, I tell my wife because I don't want her to have a heart attack. Luke from Mount Pleasant said, posted items to sell on Marketplace. And Randy says, go out for a drive to get some fresh air. Great answers, not it. So the answer today is this. Nearly half of adults say that they have taken a nap immediately after cleaning the house. So taken a nap immediately after cleaning the house was the answer today. Congratulations to John and Lori, Ryan from Cambridge, Bruce and Sandy Handy, Kathy Reed, Maury Schultz. We have Jennifer French, Tim from Air, Al, Matthew, Libby, and Carolina. They all had the answer today. Thank you so much for playing. We're going to do this again, same time, same place tomorrow. And I can't wait. It's always so much fun. You guys are so clever with your answers. It makes things so interesting, which all around makes it all much more fun.

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We thought we were just cleaning out the Light 92 studio until we found it. Hidden in the back corner, an old, battered 80s radio computer. Still plugged in, still humming. Like it's been waiting for this exact moment. Tune in Monday morning as we power it back up and press play on the unknown. No one knows what will happen when it comes to life, but whatever unfolds, you won't want to miss the moment we hit the switch. Only on Light 92.

Janet Jackson together again on Light. It's Anna. Thanks for having me on. Happy Tuesday. So we talk about technology, how it can be good and how it can be bad. And this next story really proves that sometimes, man, technology really works in your favor. A woman was actually able to catch her husband cheating after her smart scale notified her that someone weighing 120 pounds got on their scale at home at 1 a.m. while she was away on a work trip. So she explained that she weighs a lot more, so she knew it wasn't her, and obviously the time at 1 a.m. jumping on the scale anyway, so she knew it was someone else and that her husband was cheating. But I didn't know that scales could notify you, so interesting enough right there.

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1: 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Happy Tuesday. Well, tonight's Lotto Max jackpot is set at $15 million. 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
5: The sunny days are here. 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
1: Light 92. Hey, it's Anna. That was Flowers Need Rain. And thankfully, there is no showers in our forecast today. Just sunny skies, a high of 27, which we've already hit, and the Humidex feeling more like 30 degrees. So if you are not a lover of the dentist, I love going to the dentist. I know it sounds weird, but I thoroughly enjoy going. My mouth is so nice and clean. Shout out to Franklin Dental. That's where I go. Love you guys. Tammy, always the best, always getting me in. Anyways, if you are not a fan, I think this might help you if you do have some fears or reservations. Anyway, scientists at the University of Nottingham say this new tooth repair, gel, could actually replace fillings after it restores enamel naturally in just 2 weeks. So no more drilling, no more any of that. It could just do it naturally. And it is a new tooth repair gel. And it's, being tested right now, thanks to the scientists at the University of Nottingham. Step.

We thought we were just cleaning out the Light 92 studio until we found it. Hidden in the back corner, an old battered 80s radio computer. Still plugged in, still humming. Like it's been waiting for this exact moment. Tune in Monday morning as we power it back up and press play on the unknown. No one knows what will happen when it comes to life, but whatever unfolds, you won't want to miss the moment we hit the switch. 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
0: The decade of Rubik's Cubes, big hair, shoulder pads, and acid wash jeans brought us some of the greatest songs ever made. 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
0: What's your name?
1: Linda Rowe.
0: Hi, Linda. You are caller number 9. You just picked up a $100 Lotto Max voucher.
1: Oh, good.
0: Yes, and the Lotto Max, the jackpot is at $15 million. So what would you do with the millions if you won?
1: Probably go away.
0: Disappear for a little bit, right?
1: Yes, for sure.
0: Well, congratulations, and here's hoping.
1: Thank you.
0: Bye, hon.
1: Bye.

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92. Hey, it's Anna. That was Pink with Raise Your Glass, and we are raising our glass and toasting Drake. He has made music history by becoming the first artist to have the top three spots on Billboard's top 200 album chart. So his trilogy of albums debuted at number 1, 2, and 3 on the chart. Also, after Drake's 3 album drop, both Spotify and Apple Music revealed that he became their most streamed artist in a single day so far this year. So Drake, congrats. 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

We thought we were just cleaning out the Light 92 studio until we found it. Hidden in the back corner, an old, battered 80s radio computer. Still plugged in, still humming. Like it's been waiting for this exact moment. Tune in Monday morning as we power it back up and press play on the unknown. No one knows what will happen when it comes to life, but whatever unfolds, you won't want to miss the moment we hit the switch. Only on Light 92.

Enrique Escape on Light. Dave Creelman here with some fun facts, things I didn't know till just 10 minutes ago. Do you know the OMG usage can be traced back to 1917? That's pretty amazing. And did you know also that some cats are actually allergic to humans? Oh, I believe that.

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1: Good afternoon. Looks like slowdowns continue on the eastbound 403 approaching the link, but troubles have just been cleared away. Westbound on the QEW, no access to Brant Street. That ramp has been closed for construction. The Brant Street on-ramp to the Toronto-bound QEW also closed for repairs. 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I'm Jennifer Young. That's a look at Light 92 area traffic.
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1: Hey there, it's Dana with all of your latest and greatest concerts. May 30th, the legend Ann Wilson of Heart will be playing an intimate show at the Opera House in Toronto. Get your last chance tickets now. You definitely do not want to miss that show. And if you prefer a different concert for May 30th, you can always check out The Guess Who at Scotiabank Arena in Toronto, or you can catch them sing These Eyes at TD Coliseum in Hamilton on June 1st. On June 4th, Josh Groban and Jennifer Hudson will be showing off their big voices at Scotiabank Arena in Toronto. And if you want a bit of country in your life, Luke Combs will be coming to Rogers Stadium in Toronto for back-to-back shows on June 5th and 6th. Then we've got Mumford & Sons. They'll be making their way into Rogers Stadium in Toronto on June 13th. And this July is going to be fire. Lionel Richie and Earth, Wind & Fire are coming to Scotiabank Arena in Toronto on July 4th. Santana and the Doobie Brothers will be playing at RBC Amphitheatre on July 5th. And Chicago and Styx will be at RBC Amphitheatre July 28th. Make sure you keep listening to Light 92 for more amazing concerts, plus great giveaways like tickets to see the Jonas Brothers at Boots & Hearts.
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1: Mike 92, Cameron Whitcomb options. Dave Grillman here. Time to say happy birthday to you if you're celebrating today. And if you have a birthday coming up, which is likely, if you can hear my voice, you can enter our Light 92 Birthday Club, light92.ca, or somebody else. Just make sure we get their name and their birthday. We'll give them a shout out. The name is, see, it's kind of important. I'll illustrate why. Robert Cook would like to wish his aunt a very happy birthday today. Now, 13 other people also wish this person a happy birthday today, but no name. So happy birthday, Robert Cook, and many others' aunt today. You know who you are. Mary Kapchick of Mississauga celebrating today. Donna Fullerton would like to wish her stepdaughter, Amy Lorenzen, a happy birthday today as well. And if you're celebrating today, well, you are celebrating with pop great, rap great, Fugees member, Lauryn Hill, 51. Girls, you know you better. Singer, actress, rap pioneer and leader, neo-soul. Oh, just awesome. Love Lauryn Hill. You also celebrate your birthday with Lenny Kravitz. 62 today. Playing every instrument on the song, by the way, except the strings. Also celebrating today, Helena Bonham Carter. 60. From everything from Fight Club to Charlie and the Chocolate Factory, Les Mis, Harry Potter, everything to do with Tim Burton and 100 other movies. 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
1: Good afternoon. Looks like slowdowns continue on the eastbound 403 approaching the link, but troubles have just been cleared away. Westbound on the QEW, no access to Brant Street. That ramp has been closed for construction. The Brant Street on-ramp to the Toronto-bound QEW also closed for repairs. 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I'm Jennifer Young. That's a look at Light 92 area traffic.
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Blake 92, Sean Hook, The Sound of Your Heart. Dave Creelman here, having a look at, lots of sunshine and breeze. It's like a summer week on this spring week, this last week of May. Still can't get over that. And looking ahead, looks like for our area, we're looking at sunshine right through the weekend. So if you're attending any of the remaining Bruno Mars shows at the Downsview Stadium, Rogers Stadium, Downsview, you're looking good. It's going to be very, very nice. We're looking at clear tonight. Some clouds here and there. 14 the low. Windows open. Tomorrow, sunshine, 27. Clear tomorrow night and 11 Thursday. Sunny and 22. Right now, it's 28. It's been so up and down. Crazy. I don't know. Bring a jacket, a shovel, or rain boots.

We thought we were just cleaning out the Light 92 studio until we found it. Hidden in the back corner, an old battered 80s radio computer. Still plugged in, still humming. Like it's been waiting for this exact moment. Tune in Monday morning as we power it back up and press play on the unknown. No one knows what will happen when it comes to life, but whatever unfolds, you won't want to miss the moment we hit the switch. 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

0: 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Traffic check.
1: Still have construction crews working on the westbound QEW ramp to Brant Street. That ramp is closed. No access as well from Brant Street on to the Toronto-bound QEW. West QEW filled in through Oakville and Burlington. Westbound 403 delays off the QEW towards Main Street. Eastbound Highway 5 at Highway 6, Clapperton's Corners. Reports of construction still in the left lane. Jumpstart is building soccer pitches across Canada so more kids have places to play. Learn more at jumpstart.canadiantire.ca. I'm Jennifer Young. That's a look at Light 92 area traffic.
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0: The decade of Rubik's Cubes, big hair, shoulder pads, and acid wash jeans brought us some of the greatest songs ever made. 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

Ben, the Light 92. Dave Grillman here, enjoying this gorgeous sunshine. You know what the irony is? It's finally a beautiful sunny day, and it's just kind of gleaming, like right in my studio window. So I have to put the blind down a little bit, and it's such a drag. You wait all year for this great hot summer sunshine, and that's the way it is. Coming up at 5 o'clock, we just started this last week, had a lot of fun. We are having a lot of fun with this, and great prizes for you. Coming up again at 5 with a Quitting Time quiz. It's your chance to win this week 2 tickets to Lionel Richie and Earth, Wind & Fire, Scotiabank Arena, Saturday, July 4th. Here's the way it works. I have 5 questions. You get them all right, and you win. Now, if you get 1 right, 2 right, and 3 wrong, well, if we go on to the next person. Next person gets that one right, they move on and keep going and going. Whoever gets the 5th question right wins the tickets. We got that coming up at 5. Love to hear from you. Quitting Time quiz coming up once again. By the way, if you ever want to call, text, or just get in touch, 519-759-4212, your direct line to me.

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Your favorite new favorites. It's me. Everything in between. And then I saw her face. I'm a believer. Southern Ontario's favorites. Light 92.

0: 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Traffic check.
1: Still have construction crews working on the westbound QEW ramp to Brant Street. It's closed off. The Brant Street on-ramp to the Toronto-bound QEW also closed. Still have construction. Eastbound Highway 5 approaching Highway 6 north. The left lane was closed down. Jumpstart is building soccer pitches across Canada so more kids have places to play. Learn more at jumpstart.canadiantire.ca. I'm Jennifer Young. That's a look at Light 92 area traffic.
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1: Look at that, right on time. 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

0: 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Hello.
1: Hello, how's it going?
0: Good. How you doing? You all set?
1: Yes, I'm hyped. I'm ready to play.
0: All right. We've explained the rules. I'm going to ask you a question. You got 5 seconds to answer. If you get it right, we move on. You get it wrong, I'm hanging up on you. No offense.
1: All right. None taken.
0: Here we go. Question number one. What type of cheese is traditionally used in a classic Greek salad?
1: Feta.
0: All right. You got it.
1: Nice.
0: There you go. See that? You were worried. Well, you never know. There could be some real tough ones here. Okay, question number two. What day of the week is most associated with tacos?
1: Tuesday.
0: All right. Congratulations. You're 40% of the way there. All right. Number three. The three states of matter are solid, liquid, and...
1: Gas.
0: Wow, look at you. Just flying along. Okay, getting down to the wire here. Question number four, Luca. What is James Bond's code name?
1: 007.
0: What? You're rocking it. Come on, let's go all the way. This is a true or false. It's a 50-50 proposition here. Around one quarter... of the ingredients in modern medicines come from the rainforest.
1: False, true.
0: Whoa, I'm sorry. We've got to take your first answer. Thank you, Luca, for playing along. Oh, man, 80% of the way, and that's the way the game works. Hi, Light 92. Hi.
2: Good afternoon.
0: Hi, who's this?
2: It's Frank.
0: Trent, well, guess what? Luca just did 80% of the work, and we're on the final question for all the gold and the tickets.
2: Don't give me this pressure.
0: Okay, hey, this is it. We're live right now. This is your question. True or false, around one quarter of the ingredients in modern medicines comes from the rainforest.
2: That's true.
0: Hey, hey, hey. Look at you. You just won tickets to see Lionel Richie, Earth, Wind & Fire, Scotiabank Arena on July 4th.
2: I'm looking so forward to that, my wife and I. Thank you.
0: You're welcome. Hang on the phone because I don't know anything about you. And congratulations for winning Quitting Time Quiz.

Well, what a turn of events in the Quitten Time quiz. Luca, man, he was strong. 4 for 4. Came to the fifth question. Ooh, just missed it. And then Frank swept in. Won it all. It's just the way it goes.

0: 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Traffic check.
1: Toronto bound QEW on the ramp to Appleby line. Looks like a stalled vehicle in the right lane. And still westbound QEW, no access to Brant Street. That ramp's been closed for construction. Once you're on the 403 into Hamilton, typical volume delays, but there is a crash just past Waterdown Road. Looks like it might be off on the shoulder, adding to the delays. 403 in Brantford and all the way out towards the 401 heading to Woodstock is in great shape. Jumpstart is building soccer pitches across Canada so more kids have places to play. Learn more at jumpstart.canadiantire.ca. I'm Jennifer Young. That's a look at Light 92 area traffic.
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Flight 92, Magic, good feeling about you. Dave Krillman here. Thanks again for playing along with the Quitting Time Quiz again. Ooh, tricky end. We had Luca go 4-for-4, lose it on the fifth. Frank came in, swept in, and got the tickets to see Lionel Richie. Earth, Wind, and Fire. You could be our contestant tomorrow. 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And you keep trying, keep calling, you can get through. Even if you're the first caller and lose out then, call back. You could be the fifth caller. You never know. We have a clear night ahead, low 14. Tomorrow, sunshine and 27 and 28 right now at Light 92.

0: 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Traffic check.
1: Toronto bound QEW ramp to Appleby line. Still a stalled vehicle in the right lane. Westbound QEW still busy from Appleby line through to Ward's Brand, even up and over the Burlington Skyway Bridge. Volume delays. West 403 heavy off the QEW. All the way through towards Highway 6. Looks like we might have some troubles off to the shoulder, adding to the delays. Rymal Road and Nebo Road reports of a collision. Jumpstart is building soccer pitches across Canada so more kids have places to play. Learn more at jumpstart.canadiantire.ca. I'm Jennifer Young. That's a look at Light 92 area traffic.
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It's Hank McCray. She's All I Want to Be on Light 92. Dave here, just checking out the roads. And Jennifer Young, yeah, reporting on 403 westbound, approaching Highway 6 North. Something going on there, backing things up all the way to the junction. And the QEW westbound, a slow right through Oakville and Burlington. Once you'd make the turn over the Skyway and down Niagara bound, looking pretty good. And once you get past that incident at 6 North and 403 westbound, it's looking pretty green and moving along quite well. We got some clear sky and sunshine ahead. I mean, rather summer-like this last week of May. And looking at 14 the low tonight, sunshine and 27 tomorrow. Maroon 5 now, and This Love on Light 92.

We thought we were just cleaning out the Light 92 studio until we found it. Hidden in the back corner, an old battered 80s radio computer. Still plugged in, still humming. Like it's been waiting for this exact moment. Tune in Monday morning as we power it back up and press play on the unknown. No one knows what will happen when it comes to life, but whatever unfolds, you won't want to miss the moment we hit the switch. 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
1: Still troubles on the Toronto-bound QEW Ram 2 Appleby line. It's a stalled vehicle in the right lane. Delays on the west QEW still from Appleby line all the way through onto the 403 to Passwaterdown Road. Had problems off on the shoulder. And then you'll find slowdown still on Highway 8 through Rockton, both directions through Woodhill. That was because of construction. Rimo Road and Nebo Road, reports of a collision. Emergency crews on scene. Auto Shack now at participating Rona Plus. 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Visit them in store today. I'm Jennifer Young. That's a look at Light 92 area traffic.
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Light 92, Fifi Dobson, stuttering, Dave Creelman here. not stuttering, thankfully. I think I was earlier in the show. I'm just looking at the roads and caught up with this 403 westbound Waterdown Road. Still an incident there, slowing things down. Otherwise, a lot of it is lightening up as it should be this time of day, you would expect. But things are starting to look fairly decent weather-wise, too. We got a clear night ahead and 14 tomorrow, sunshine and 27 Thursday. Sunny and 22, sunshine into the weekend. Got home last night and had some dinner. Went for a walk and thought, it's still light out. And getting home around 9:20, there was still some twilight, thinking, okay, this is nice. By the weekend, figuring you can be outside with some daylight till almost 9:30. Loving that. Backstreet Boys now, Light 92. Wow, wow.

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0: 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Traffic check.
1: Troubles on the westbound 403 past Waterdown Road. The right lane blocked by the MTO. Delays back to the QEW. Otherwise, the 403, it looks pretty good. Right through Brantford. Not aware of any troubles, boss. Still slow going both directions on Highway 8 through Woodhill. That's because of construction. Auto Shack now at participating Rona Plus. 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I'm Jennifer Young. That's a look at Light 92 area traffic.
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We thought we were just cleaning out the Light 92 studio until we found it. Hidden in the back corner, an old, battered 80s radio computer. Still plugged in, still humming. Like it's been waiting for this exact moment. Tune in Monday morning as we power it back up and press play on the unknown. No one knows what will happen when it comes to life, but whatever unfolds, you won't want to miss the moment we hit the switch. 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
10: Hey there, it's Dana with all of your latest and greatest concerts. May 30th, The Legend, Ann Wilson of Heart, will be playing an intimate show at the Opera House in Toronto. Get your last chance tickets now. You definitely do not want to miss that show. And if you prefer a different concert for May 30th, you can always check out The Guess Who at Scotiabank Arena in Toronto, or you can catch them sing These Eyes at TD Coliseum in Hamilton on June 1st. On June 4th, Josh Groban and Jennifer Hudson will be showing off their big voices at Scotiabank Arena in Toronto. And if you want a bit of country in your life, Luke Combs will be coming to Rogers Stadium in Toronto for back-to-back shows on June 5th and 6th. Then we've got Mumford & Sons. They'll be making their way into Rogers Stadium in Toronto on June 13th. And this July is going to be fire. Lionel Richie and Earth, Wind & Fire are coming to Scotiabank Arena in Toronto on July 4th. Santana and the Doobie Brothers will be playing at RBC Amphitheatre on July 5th. And Chicago and Styx will be at RBC Amphitheatre July 28th. 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